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They ain't some napalm down here in the tree line. You can switch ground, trying to put it down here. Rock 13, you will take the fuck with one target.

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They need some napalm down in the tree line. Can you get switch ground time to put it down there? Rav 1-3, you will fix the fog with wood charges. Let us press the mortar fire off the tree line.

Mach 1-2, Dove 1-3, roger. They need some napalm down in the tree line. Can you get switch ground time to put it down there? Rav 1-3, you will take the spot with wood charges. Let us press the mortar fire off the tree line down here. Roger, here we go.